0: 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Esoknya
1: esok,
0: kan?
1: Esok, yeah. Literally next morning.
0: How? You know, nak tukar mindset tu?
1: I think, like, you know, like, it was something that I have been looking for the past 2 years before the qualifier result came out, kan? So, like, I was like, if something is your calling, it will come eventually. Like, it won't pass you by. So, means if it's yours, it will be yours.
0: Yeah.
1: So, I think that's what it hits me at that night when they asked me if I want to take up the challenge or not. So, I think if the opportunity comes, means is, how to say, God prepares it for me, lah. Like, you know, God thinks I'm ready. Yeah. I mean, obviously, I won't feel bad for my teammates, but she also trained very hard for the 6 months leading up to the SEA Games. But sadly, things happened, and then the national coach decided to swap. So, I also have been training for SEA Games. So, I think it would be quite a waste if I don't take up the challenge, lah.
0: Okay.
1: Also, if you miss this time, you don't know when would you be able to stand at the SEA Games individual start line again. Yeah, because I might not be doing triathlon anymore. Then you don't know. You really don't know what happens next.
0: Yeah.
1: Yeah.
0: Dan selepas you bersetuju untuk menyahut cabaran tu, result dia adalah
1: 5th place.
0: You rasa you satisfied? Okay.
1: Oh yeah, actually yes. Because it's very last minute, right? So I just told myself, don't have to be stressed about the result. Just go in and do whatever that your body can do. Just race your heart out. Just give everything, and whatever comes out, even if I didn't get podium or anything, if that is my best, then that is the best outcome lah. Saksikan video penuh sekarang.

0: Rakan Ekspresi presents Buka Cerita. We want to welcome Mawada in the studio.
1: Thank you. Hi, hi.
0: What made you, you know, buat like macam, okay, today I nak empower people.
1: Yeah. Okay. Actually, dalam Malaysia sendiri, because we have a support group among Ethiosis sendiri, Pesakit Ethiosis sendiri, and also actually there is another support group we call Malaysia Rare Disease Society lah, which is dalam tu lagi banyak, I mean, macam-macam penyakit rare disease kan. So actually, talking in dalam Malaysia, actually ramai yang ada pesakit sakit Ethiosis juga, like me, especially belah utara and pantai timur. But itulah one of the reason kenapa I decide untuk share in the social media. Actually, I mewakili voice the rest juga. It's not only me. It's not only me. Maybe mungkin diorang just start, not decided to share, but it's okay. Let me share. Macam tu kan. So I'm just okay. I'm sharing my stories in social media and hoping that it's open up masyarakat punya stigma and also awareness lah. Because as you said, penyakit ni tak banyak, tak, kau jarang ataupun right, mungkin tak pernah kan. So that is why I want to share, to create more awareness and to change the stigma actually. Stigma, biasalah orang dulu-dulu kenal lah and so ever kan. So I want to have that orang kata long-term goals. Actually, it's not really for me, myself only, tapi untuk generasi pesakit Ethiosis yang akan datang. So that they don't need to go through the same thing as I and the rest yang sekarang ni go through, you know. So yeah, that's the reason lah kenapa I decided to share.
2: Saksikan video

0: Ernie Zakri dan juga Sabrozo Love. 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
1: Convincing in the next round, the quarterfinals, and look like a team that can go on and win this tournament.
2: First of all, they kept another clean sheet.
1: Which is 609 minutes, that, and six successive clean sheets. So yeah,
2: that gives a lot of confidence. They are a very solid team. Yeah, maybe we didn't see the best outcome of the attacking players. We've seen sometimes Jamal not making the right pass where we are used to always to make the right decision up front. But I see a team very solid, very compact. They all play together. Again, the subs made the difference, which in this kind of tournaments is very important. So I see a team that is growing, even though maybe tonight we didn't see the other best, but still they got it.
3: Pendapat Cesar Azpilicueta. 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
2: Way to analyze when you are a team that you need a goal, you cannot take Cristiano off at least in the 90 minutes because physically he's totally capable with what he's done over the season to be able to be there. He's a presence, open space, a dead ball situation, anything in the box. We need his experience, so it would make no sense. Probably going into extra time, it would have been the moment to use the energy of Gonzalo Ramos. Today we were stopping totally what Spain tries to do. So today we had to keep the structure, and it wasn't a case to take your center forward to top goal scorer off the game in the 90 minutes.
0: Throwback. Kita rewind apa yang best.

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1: Tetapi ini kita ingin dengarkan pendapat daripada bekas pemain Spanyol itu sendiri, iaitu Cesar Azpilicueta.
2: Convincing in the next round, the quarterfinals, and look like a team that can go on and win this tournament.
3: First of all, they kept another clean sheet. Record.
2: Which is 609 minutes, that, and six successive clean sheets. Yeah.
3: So that gives a lot of confidence. They're a very solid team. Yeah, maybe we didn't see the best outcome of the attacking players. We've seen sometimes Jamal not making the right pass where we are used to always to make the right decision up front. But I see a team very solid, very compact. They all play together. Again, the subs made the difference, which in this kind of tournaments is very important. So I see a team that is growing, even though maybe tonight we didn't see the other best, but still they got it.
0: Throwback! Kita rewind apa yang best hari ni sekarang. 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
1: And that is the true ROI of aesthetics. It's the ability untuk korang sebagai penggiat seni to shape and visualize Malaysia pada mata orang luar. We're going to leave you again with Anis Lin and her powerful words regarding photography. So, kepada semua photographer, selamat berkarya.
2: Know that the crisis is beyond our control. And but what's controllable are our thoughts and our actions. By making conscious choice and better responses to the current situation. To me, it's photography. Photography allowed myself to be liberated. I started photography at the year of 2017. Started to build out my portfolio, started to really work hard, hustle. And 2018 comes when I made it to my first Winter Olympic, 2019. And when 2020 comes, I felt like the world is at my feet and I'm able to, you know, trust all that my experience I've done and to kick off 2020. I think it's just like you. We just never expected how it was, how it was started. And I was looking at 2020, like canceled events, canceled jobs along the way. I've recognized that I'm using photography, basically framing my opportunities and also to try to find a space to heal and to allow me to continue to persevere and move on with life.

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2: 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So back then she was a national figure skater. 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So here's the thing, endless awards and recognition, tons of exhibition and also important talks. This is a very beautiful way for her to contribute to the community. So let's hear what she has to say about the impact of photography.
3: I think overall I find that photography has truly impact through this time is because to use it as a tool, like I mentioned, a tool for change and a magnitude to unite people, because I wanted to feel like to make my subject feel they have been seen, have been heard, have been understood and have been acknowledged as well. All in all, I think that imagery has a voice with the ability to narrate the past and construct the future that is visible and transformative.
2: All right. Up next, we're going to wrap up our talk set real soon and we will be sharing with you guys her final words, powerful words, I might add, regarding photography. Stay tuned with us hanya di Frekuensi Fikir.
0: Throwback! 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
1: And that is the true ROI of aesthetics. It's the ability untuk korang sebagai penggiat seni to shape and visualize Malaysia pada mata orang luar. We're going to leave you again with Anis Lin and her powerful words regarding photography. So, kepada semua photographer, selamat berkarya.
2: Know that the crisis is beyond our control. And about what's controllable are our thoughts and our actions. By making conscious choice and better responses to the current situation. To me, it's photography. Photography allowed myself to be liberated. I started photography at the year of 2017. Started to build out my portfolio, started to really work hard, hustle. In 2018 comes when I made it to my first Winter Olympic, 2019. And when 2020 comes, I felt like the world is at my feet and I'm able to, you know, trust all that my experience I've done and to kick off 2020. I think it's just like you. We just never expected how it was, how it was started. And I was looking at 2020, like canceled events, canceled jobs along the way. I've recognized that I'm using photography, basically framing my opportunities and also to try to find a space to heal and to allow me to continue to persevere and move on with life.

will fade eventually. So if our time is running out, day after day, we'll make the mundane a masterpiece. Oh my, my, oh my, my love, I take one look at you, you're taking me out.

0: Rakan Muda Presents My Sukan Corner. Bukan selamat datang kepada Mark Kang. Apa tahap yang paling reliable untuk seseorang to join High Rocks ataupun everyone can join?
1: I believe any workout event, you know, like High Rocks itself, anybody can join. But the consequences is how do you perform during that day. So preparation is key to anything that you do. You know, so if somebody would like to join High Rocks, they need to set a time, like a schedule for them to prepare themselves to do the workout routine, because doing those one workout does elevate your heart rate. Okay. So it brings your heart rate to a different state of how you are right now, as how we both are talking right now.
0: Okay.
1: So preparing your body and being in a safety measurement to complete the workout safely and also not injuring yourself.
0: Okay.
1: So again, I believe it does also come down to high confidence to do the exercise, because you're competing in the big crowd, close out to 2,000 or could be more in an event, and people are looking at what you're doing.
0: Okay.
1: And right now it's the hottest topic of High Rocks.
0: Okay.
1: So the moment you say that I'm going for High Rocks, and people are like, wow.
0: Okay.
1: That's the first thing.
0: Okay.
1: And say, are you prepared or are you ready?
0: Mm.
1: And that's where you talk about your journey, that yes, I worked for 3 months to 6 months to prepare to go for whichever country they would like to compete.
0: Okay.
1: But it's not easy, because some people might be unfit.
0: Okay.
1: To want to do High Rocks because of the trend.
0: Okay.
1: Again, preparation is very important. It might not sit to their expectation of their timing.
0: Mm-hmm.
1: But again, because of their first High Rocks, they might go for a second one to beat their timing.
0: Okay. So, adakah itu bermakna memang siapa-siapa yang nak memulakan aktiviti High Rocks ni harus ada preparation?
1: Mesti. Have to. Uh-huh. Yeah, because you cannot simply just, in any competition or team sport,
0: mm-hmm.
1: or even a job interview, you cannot go in not prepared.
0: Okay.
1: Because you want to not disappoint yourself.
0: Okay.
1: So you will need to know to do the basic preparation for yourself.
0: Okay.
1: You know, like, you know, meal prep, training, sleeping pattern, things like that throughout the leading towards High Rocks or any other events that you would like to participate. So yeah, so preparation is very, very important.
0: Okay, kena ada jugalah. Apakah antara starter pack yang perlu ada untuk someone yang nak join High Rocks?
1: Oh, do your research first before you do High Rocks and hit the gym.
0: What?
1: Yeah, you have to, for me personally, to do High Rocks, you cannot like, oh, today you look opening slot in Singapore or China or whatever.
0: Not pergi.
1: Join.
0: Not really.
1: Okay. I mean, you can, but again, you will not be pleased to see your result, or you could actually harm yourself by doing the exercise. Saksikan video penuh

Ini Muktamad presenting finalist top 15 anugerah lagu indie 2025. It's faded and it's certain.

0: Masukkan corner. 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Is that true? That there's so many people want to join your academy?
1: Yeah, I got a lot of messages, requests to join my academy. I don't really have a lot of time to take all the clients, and some of my clients are coming from very far, all the way from Seremban. So it's awesome to see these dedicated athletes that are coming all the way from, you know, 1.5 hours away to train with me. But it's awesome. I love doing my academy. I love coaching. I love teaching.
0: Okay. Yeah. So in your academy, is just only you, or you have another assistant or another coaches?
1: I have two assistant coaches. One, she used to play in Australia, and then the other one is an expat from the US as well. Yeah, I have them too.
0: So when you agree to open an academy, what is your main target from that?
1: My main target was to make a difference in Malaysia for basketball. I'm already seeing growth in the athletes that I'm training, and they're doing skills and moves that I haven't seen many Malaysians do at all. So it's awesome to see the growth in my players. Yeah.
0: But tak semestinya just training, right? There must be some competition to join, to compete, to build some spirit among the players. So how you set that kind of, is you involved dengan competition lain?
1: No, actually I try and stay away from like a assistant coach or head coach job, just because that's an entirely different ball game for me. I actually prefer skills training, so I market myself under skills training. I am do shooting skills, dribbling skills, defense, everything is involved, but not actual coaching.
0: Okay, alright. Saksikan video

0: What the f*** are perfect places anyway?
1: Rakan Ekspresi presents Buka Cerita. We want to welcome Mawada in the studio.
2: Thank you. Hi, hi. So basically, I was born with congenital lamellaitiosis, as mentioned just now. It's a skin rare disease lah. 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

0: Rakan Ekspresi presents Buka Cerita. We want to welcome Mawada in the studio.
1: Thank you. Hi, hi.
0: You also engage with certain NGOs. Mm-hmm. Do you mind sharing?
1: Okay. One of yang memang I selalu ataupun actively join is Rose to Rose and also My Care. So from that point, I think that's where I develop my confidence level, you know, my communication skills, I believe. Bila berjumpa dengan orang, you know, helping in navigating events, manage events. And ada tahun bila yang we are going for humanitarian missions dekat Aceh, time tu baru gempa bumi. And also I involved in Freedom for Tila Coalition in Italy. So again, I drew dekat boat tu. So I think that is my contributions lah yang kita boleh buat kan, because semua orang they can contribute in their own way, you know. Sometimes ada orang duit, sometimes ada orang masa, tenaga, or any, like for me macam arts ke ataupun anyway. So that's one thing. And also orang akan macam tengok I dikesian kat I, tapi I think bila I involve dengan NGOs with a communities, bila contoh macam I pergi Aceh tu kan, tolong orang susah, macam dia orang lagi susah kot. 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

0: 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Indie band. 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It became the best English selling album ever, dan sekarang tak terpaya break lagi. 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

0: Maisukan Corner. 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
1: So like we managed to get a medal on the first day aquathlon. Like we were like super super excited. Everyone was like so stoked. Then the next 2 days we were still out there doing our best. But my event didn't get a medal, but my teammate got. So like in relay we also have 3 different relay. A bit complicated lah. So like women relay, men's relay, and mixed relay.
2: Tapi di dalam satu team?
1: No. It's like different category lah.
2: Oh, different. Okay.
1: Macam if you go for track and field, you also have like track and field ada. But basically like women's relay means all athletes are women lah.
2: Okay.
1: Men's relay means all athletes are women lah. And then mixed relay means mixed lah.
2: Mixed lah.
1: Two female, two male.
2: Okay.
1: Yeah. So it's three different events on the same day. So yeah, the first day I did the aquathlon mixed relay. Two I dapat medal. Okay. Then the second and third day I did the women's relay. Okay. So the women one we didn't get medal.
2: Okay.
1: Yeah, but my teammate, the one that did the mixed relay one, they got a medal on the second day.
2: Okay.
1: And then the other, the men's duathlon, they also got a medal. Okay. The men's one lah. Then so I did my job in the first 3 days, right? Like I said, initially I didn't qualify for the individual gun. Individual is on the fourth day.
2: Okay.
1: So after the third day, right, I was like relaxed, like holiday mood switch on. So but yeah, the fourth day. I already finished my job. So the fourth day I can just go there and watch my teammate, support my teammate gun. Mana dao, the night before the individual event, 10 p.m., the national coach and the team manager call me up and say, Cindy, we need you for tomorrow.
2: No. Tiba-tiba.
1: Yeah, tiba-tiba. I was about to like relax. I wanted to sleep already.
2: Yeah. I dah enjoy lah. Kita dah 3 hari dah settle lah.
1: I finished my job. I got a medal. Satisfied lah.
2: Betul.
1: Then suddenly my coach, the national coach told me, Cindy, we need you for tomorrow.
2: And the reason?
1: The initial athlete, she also raced 3 days. Then she felt kind of sick the night before.
2: Okay.
1: Yeah. So actually the whole SEA Games, right, a lot of people fell sick. We don't know if it's the water or the food because we all stay in the same hotel, but not just us Malaysian athletes, like Singapore athletes dengan Philippines. A lot of athletes also fell sick throughout the 4 days event.
2: Oh, you okay juga?
1: I think maybe because I'm from Sarawak kot.
2: Okay.
1: Maybe stomach.
2: Okay.
1: Lain sikit.
2: Dia punya dah immunity. Immunity dia kuat.
3: Saksikan video penuh sekarang.